0: So for the competitions that the bowling team has, they're not your standard competitions. 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

0: It's easy to think that e-cigs are safe. I mean, they don't have that disgusting stink that cigarettes give off, and they're used to help people stop smoking. There's been no decisive research to show that e-cigs are not harmful. This is Neil Benowitz, a professor at USCF School of Medicine.
1: The e-cigarette delivers nicotine in a vapor, which would, in theory, be much less hazardous. Problem is, some of the e-cigarettes do have a lot of contaminants, and it's totally unregulated, so there could be anything in the cigarettes.
0: As Professor Benowitz has said, there's simply not enough information or regulation on e-cigarettes. But one thing's for sure, just one Juul pod is equivalent in nicotine to an entire pack of cigarettes. Nicotine is what you get addicted to, and its side effects span from headaches and irritation to strokes and heart attacks. We all know that cigarettes are detrimental to our health. So how could smoking e-cigarettes be good for you when it's associated with something so terrible? This message brought to you by the WHJE Public Service
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0: The final chapter is back for a second year with a new host. 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

If you would have told me 4 years ago that I'd be the host of a nationally awarded talk show, the social media manager of a radio station, and going to college studying sports media, I wouldn't have believed you. 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WHJE is such a historic and successful program that I'm honored to be a part of. This has been Ross Abdella, and you're listening to 91.3 WHJE Clunk.

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0: 45-44. Pike going for the win. Can they beat Carmel for the first time since 1961? 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
1: David Wiederhaft, your Carmel football play-by-play announcer, on the last play of Carmel's epic double overtime win over the Pike Red Devils.
0: Williams, the running back, takes the snap, fires for Simpson on the corner, and it's broken up by Tamara Springfield. Greyhounds win! Tamara Springfield with the play of the night!
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0: 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This is your IHSAA.
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0: WHJE is something that is very near and dear to my heart and something that has shaped my entire high school experience. It has taught me how to be more confident and stick to what I believe in. WHJE has also taught me how to talk to people and interact with people in a way that I would have never learned otherwise. In these past 4 years, I've learned to have my own opinions and showcase them to the world in an interesting and creative way. WHJE has given me the most amazing friendships I could have ever asked for. It has given me a home that connects me with people that are nothing like me, but also so much like me at the same time. These are friendships that I will cherish for years to come. 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

4 years ago, if you had asked me what WHJE meant to me, the answer would have been absolutely nothing. But then I went live for the first time, and it was absolutely freeing. It gave me this avenue that allowed me to explore my passion for music and to let me be myself free of judgment. And now I can't imagine my life without this station. WHJE has given me a voice that I never knew I had. I was able to start two brand new events and fundraise for causes that I believe in most. I was able to travel to New York and be recognized for my skills as a broadcaster and as a manager. Good. I entered radio as a young, naive, shy little girl, and I am leaving it an outgoing, loud individual with the ability to lead and inspire others. Words cannot say how grateful I am for this station and how heartbroken I am to have to leave it. Signing off for one last time, this has been Jess Cooper for 91.3 WHJE Carmel.

0: We're bringing it back to the one and only sound of the Carmel Greyhounds. 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
2: Some Charles Manson stole from the Beatles. We're stealing the fact.

0: Dude, where were you yesterday? 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
1: Nah, my mom just called me in sick. 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
0: You know, you have to have a doctor's note when you're sick, or else it'll count against you in attendance records, right?
1: So, what's the big deal?
0: Well, for starters, after 7 absences without a doctor's note, you and your parents have to go to a meeting with a social worker and the nurse to talk about why you're missing so much school. 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
1: Geez, I better get that doctor's note turned in. 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
0: This message brought to you by the WHJE Public Service Department.
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0: It has a lot to do with my father. Mm-hmm. And my dad, when I was a little kid, he was a general manager for a local grocery chain, and he wasn't home very much. And but he imparted on me a love for sport.
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0: The only team we had here in town back then were the Indianapolis Indians. So when he got a chance to take me to a ball game, he would take me to a ball game. And I grew to love baseball very quickly because of all of that. And the ability to really have a conversation with my dad. He was usually home after I got in bed when I was a little kid. So when we were at the ball game, that's where we talked.
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0: If you bought a ticket to an IHSAA athletic event last weekend, give yourself a giant pat on the back.
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0: So give yourself a big high five.
1: Yeah!
0: And thank you.
1: High school sports.
0: You pay.
1: We play.
0: Everybody wins.
1: That's right.
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WHJE has been a home for me, the class of 2021, and many other classes before us. It truly is a program where you can't leave without taking something with you. Through WHJE, I have learned confidence and community. Being able to broadcast has allowed me to feel confident speaking to an audience in a clear and effective way. As a freshman, I remember being so nervous that I would make a mistake on air. But stepping out of my comfort zone has allowed for me to grow alongside some of the most caring people I've ever met. I'm so grateful for all of the opportunities that WHJE has provided, and taking radio for 4 years is something I would never take back. Thank you, WHJE, and all WHJE staff members. I wish you the best. One last time, this is Maddie Alexander, only from 91.3 WHJE, Carmel.

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0: High school sports have a unique way of setting the tone for our entire school community. How? By demanding our very best, no matter who we are.
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0: want to feel goosebumps? 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

What does WHJE mean to me? 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

0: Drive smart and obey all posted speed limits, because a speeding ticket isn't the worst that could happen. 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
2: Everything looked kind of weird and spooky. 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My heart rate was kind of getting up. It was kind of an intense moment.
1: When it happened, we could look in every direction and see a sunset surrounding us. 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
4: It was like a 360 sunset all around.
5: And I found it really so pretty, like the sunset that happened right before it all just went dark.
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2: Something I will be able to remember.
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5: I never held your gaze. I never know my place. I stare at the eyes staring at my face. 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

0: My name's Abby Weiss, and I'm the admission counselor from Case Western Reserve University. I think some of the best things about Case Western Reserve University are A, our location. We're located in Cleveland, Ohio, more specifically in a neighborhood called University Circle, about 10 minutes outside of downtown. It's a very affordable, accessible city, especially for young students. There's so much to do and on a budget, which is very important. Our size is also a really important part of the educational experience. About 5,000 undergrads. It's about 11-to-1 student faculty ratio. We're Students are having constant access to different resources and professors, and that's really helping them find success and amazing opportunities after college. We're also a comprehensive research institution where students have access to engineering, the College of Arts and Sciences, our nursing school, our business school, the Weatherhead School of Management. You don't have to declare anything till the end of your sophomore year, so students really have some time to kind of explore and take classes across all the disciplines. It's a really a phenomenal place with a lot of diversity.
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2: Every day, I wake up at 5 a.m. to give Dad his medicine. 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

0: One night, she swam to the surface and saw a grand ship. 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
1: Hi, Mom. Is Claire's birthday party today? Me again, Mom. Where did I put my history book? Hi. Sorry, forgot one last thing. Sometimes it's hard to concentrate. At school, I start looking at

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0: My name is Stephanie Corey. I am an admissions counselor for the Midwest region from Fisk University. And I think Fisk is a great place to be. Fisk University is located in Nashville, Tennessee. We have a small family-oriented environment with a 12-to-1 student-teacher ratio with about 15 students in each class. Fisk is centrally located down the street from Tennessee State, across the street from Mary Medical College, and 10 minutes away from Belmont, Lipscomb, and Vanderbilt University. So we have a lot of different programs to offer. A dual degree in science and engineering. We also have a pre-pharmacy program, master's of science in nursing degree. We also have.
1: I have two papers due at the end of the week, a test in economy, and on top of that, I have a math worksheet, and I don't even understand math. I don't know what to do.
2: 40% of teens report irritable or angry, and 36% nervous or anxious. This is a result from stress. School can be a very stressful atmosphere in which everyone struggles in a class. This is what tutoring is here for. There are teachers all around the school that you can see in SRT or before and after school for additional help, in which some happen to have tutoring sessions in their free time. For more information, visit your counselor for additional tutoring opportunities. This has been Ty with WHJE 91.3.
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0: Hey, Ollie, what are you doing?
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0: We're Parsman Ruby and Ollie Chesterfield, and we're going to talk about all sorts of RPGs,
1: their gameplay,
0: their story and writing,
1: and our general thoughts on the game, including Persona, Pokemon, and many more.
0: So if you or someone you know loves RPGs, tell them to tune in.
1: Be there.
0: Or be square.
2: Hey, there he is. How's it going?
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My 4 years at WHJE, I've learned a lot about production, live shows, and what it takes to run a professional radio station. 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I was given opportunities to be a leader in the station, and I learned what it means to be an effective team member. 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

0: 2019 was a crazy year. The government shut down. The Amazon rainforest burned, along with the Notre Dame Cathedral. Hurricane Dorian decimated the Bahamas. It seems hard to find the good after such a long year of bad. But 2019 was also the year when the first photo of a black hole was taken, where Team Trees is planting 20 million trees to combat global warming. And when record number of women are sitting in the U.S. Congress. 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

0: What's included in the price of a ticket when you attend a high school athletic event? 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

This is Mackenzie Masterka, co-captain of the Carmel High School speech team. 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This is Mackenzie Masterka, co-captain of the Carmel High School speech team. This is Mackenzie Masterka, co-captain of the Carmel High School speech team. 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

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Like a transplant patient,

0: As more club and travel sports pop up every year, they often muddy the waters on what the purpose of sports should be for student athletes at this age.
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0: 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So that's kind of cool. 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

0: Hi, my name is Christina Hernandez. I'm from Chapman University. We're in Orange County, California. And I think that you should attend Chapman because there's so many opportunities for you to specialize in whatever your passions may fall and really explore a lot of exciting new areas, whether it be in film, some in the arts, something in the sciences. We have 120 different areas of study and an exciting place to be a student.
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0: My dad came to live with us last month, and you know, it's going pretty well.
1: I feel like I never have time for myself.
0: With him being around more, it really lets us catch up on things.
1: His memory isn't what it used to be.
0: We get up and we have coffee.
1: He usually wakes up at 4:30.
0: Then we go for a walk.
1: He needs lots of my attention.
0: I do need to keep an eye on his medications, though. 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
1: Sometimes I feel like a pharmacist.
0: I'd say John and the kids are adjusting pretty well.
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1: Help.
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0: screen, stepped back, thought about shooting another three. He's feeling confident, but chose to pass it off to Spencer White. The clock's just at about a minute now, a minute and 8 seconds remaining here in the second quarter. Westfield's playing pretty good defense so far.
1: Evan Stowell, senior at Carmel High School and sports manager in WHJE.
0: White's going to hand it off, give it back to Kudo. Kudo drives it on the block, gives it back to Spencer White. They give it to a wide-open Ryan Clevenger. Clevenger buries the three and gives the Carmel Greyhounds the lead right back. 20-19 is the score.
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2: Sign this, please. Say, what is this thing anyways? 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
3: Oh, this is all the new music we're getting for 91.3 WHJE this month. We're getting all sorts of popular songs from new artists and some great classics from your favorite musicians.
2: Really?
3: I can't wait to hear it. In fact, I was just listening to 91.3 on the way here.
2: I knew someone was different.
3: Yeah, and make sure you stay tuned. There's even more change to come.
4: When I was little, I didn't talk for a long time. 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

0: I'm Andy White, the Associate Director of Admission from Butler University here in town. To be perfectly honest, there's a right fit for everybody. And I think for a lot of students that come to Butler, they think that it's kind of a nice or a perfect combination of size, which we're only 4,000 students, with location. We're in the 14th largest city in the country. So the opportunities beyond campus are pretty impressive in terms of experiential learning opportunities, service learning opportunities, and just social opportunities, but the academics also kind of speak for themselves. We're a highly competitive academic institution as well.
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2: Everyone nowadays have some form of social media that they use to communicate with their friends. Social media has its pros and cons. But just imagine not being accepted into your dream college because of your social media account. Making your social media profile look professional and clean is very important, especially when it comes to applying to colleges. I asked Ms. McDaniels what we can do to make our social media appear more professional.
3: I think it's important for students to remember that when you're talking about your social media, you need to transition from your Twitter or your Instagram handle that you may have had when you were in middle school to something that is more professional. So something that links it to you so that when people are searching for you, they see you in a professional light. I also think it's really important to think before you post anything, because although you may think it is private and you may think your account is private, it's one person taking a screenshot of that and then saying,
4: Sprechen Sie Deutsch? German Club here at Carmel High School is not one to miss. With events like scavenger hunts, movie nights, a soccer tournament, and even a trip to Carmel's Chris Kindlemarkt, the once-a-month meetings will never disappoint. German Club is open to anyone, and it's a social club, which means you don't have to speak German to join. If you're interested in joining, talk to Frau King in room A224. And as a German Club member myself, I can say, Es macht Spaß. To find out more about this and other clubs, go to the CHS website and check out the activities tab.
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0: I get to actually eat as many bananas as I wanted, because in Romania, you'd only get bananas once a year.
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0: And you were only allowed per family to get 4 bananas. 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I would not let one thing go to waste.
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0: That's one experience that I would never regret. 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
2: Okay, gang. So, chances are there'll never be an emergency ever, ever again.
3: Mm-hmm.
2: But, just in case, let's talk about a plan.
3: Okay.
2: So, who's gonna do what? 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

0: There's nothing like playing high school football under the Friday Night Lights.
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1: the crowd can't get any louder.
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4: I'm IHSA Commissioner Paul Nighy, celebrating the purity of high school sports by buying a ticket to your high school's next football game. 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This is making your hometown proud. This is your IHSAA.
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1: Peek-a-boo. 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Smile.
2: Smile, buddy.
1: Come on, smile. Oh, honey, he's still not smiling.
2: Maybe he's not a smiler.
1: Yeah, maybe he's just not a happy baby.
2: Maybe he's just being a boy. You know how boys are.
1: Or maybe he's teething. Oh, poor baby. I think his gums hurt.
2: Maybe he's just tired.
1: Or maybe his tummy hurts. He didn't eat that much.
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0: High school sports have a unique way of setting the tone for our entire school community. How? By demanding our very best, no matter who we are.
1: Every student, coach, parent, and fan has a responsibility to practice good sportsmanship at athletic events. 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
2: The way we behave is not only a reflection of our own character, but of our schools as well. 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

0: The Final Chapter is back for a second year with a new host. 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
1: Today we decided to walk to school. 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The stoplight counted down. 15, 14,
2: 31? I mean, 13?
1: We took a left on Carroll Garden Street.
2: Garden Street?
1: Loud music was coming from a car. 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

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I loved too many, now heaven's closed its gates. I know I'm bad to jump on

91.3 WHJE has given me some of my most memorable experiences in my high school career. 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WHJE showed me my passion for storytelling and allowed me to pursue my journalistic interests in many different facets. 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I saw what it means to be a part of something larger than myself and enjoyed seeing the station work hard together to accomplish so much and uphold WHJE's reputation for greatness. As I leave high school, I'm excited for what's to come, knowing that I'll take my memories and experiences from my years at WHJE with me. 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

0: Hey, are you coming over on Saturday?
1: No.
0: Why not?
1: Detention.
0: LOL for what?
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3: 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People like Arctic Monkeys, Bastille, The National, and Zedd. You know them, right? It's okay if you don't. You can listen to them right here on 91.3 and seem really cool in front of your friends. 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

0: Yes, you are the jerk for kicking out your 18-year-old son on his birthday.
1: I mean, I don't really know about that. Like, he was being really mean to her.
0: Yeah, I mean, I can understand that, but, like, come on. That's her kid. You can't be doing this.
1: I guess that's true.
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0: I had a duet 2 years ago. 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
1: Rachel Lehman, Carmel High School senior and tap dancer.
0: And that was a really fun time because we had worked so hard on that duet, and there was a lot of things going against that duet in the beginning, like our teachers didn't want us to have it, and it was just kind of a struggle at the beginning, but we knew we wanted to dance together.
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0: My days of playing basketball for North Posey High School are still some of my favorite memories. Years later, I can still remember the feeling of wearing my Vikings jersey proudly and representing my community. I'm IHSA Commissioner Paul Neidig, and these student-athletes know how that feels.
1: It's an honor to represent my school and wear their name, to have the entire community rooting for my success, to contribute to my school's legacy and all the student-athletes who came before me. I'm Josie Campbell, and I'm a proud Brownsburg Bulldog.
2: 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I'm Jet Wolfley, and I'm a proud Terre Haute North Patriot.
0: Demonstrate your pride by buying a ticket to your high school's athletic events. 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

0: when I competed internationally, you actually really got to hang out with them because you like spent a week with them.
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0: Can I have a ride home today? 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
1: Probably. 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
0: It's only about 5 minutes from here.
1: Okay, sure. Hey, would you mind putting on your seatbelt?
0: What's the point? 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
0: But it's not that far. 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
0: Okay, I guess you're right. It's not that far, so I may as well use my seatbelt just in case.
1: Be safe and buckle up. 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
1: I'm Paul George of the Indiana Pacers. 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

0: community of Carmel. It's just been a, it's been a real blessing being a part of not just the football team, but teachers, the kids, you know, everyone who's helped us get to where we are. And, you know, to bring them a win would really mean a lot to me personally.
1: Caleb Schaefer, offensive tackle for Carmel football and Miami of Ohio commit.
0: You know, we're going to talk, but we're definitely going to back it up. You know, we're not going to come into any game talking major smack or any of that, but just know we're going to be prepared, and you better be prepared too, or we're going to run you over.
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Now back to the music.

0: The combination of a disability and isolation is all too common, affecting thousands, if not millions, of disabled people. 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
1: Everyone needs a passion.
2: Young people, especially.
1: That's one of the reasons why high school sports are so powerful.
2: Because they give student athletes purpose, something to be passionate about. I'm Sandra Walter.
1: And I'm Robert Falcons. We're both assistant commissioners for the Indiana High School Athletic Association.
2: And we're passionate about preserving the purity of high school sports.
1: They're the purest form of sport left. 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
2: And this year, we are thrilled to welcome back our passionate fans.
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When I first walked through the classroom doors for radio, I didn't know what to expect. Was it going to be a bad class? Would I learn anything? Would I get my own show? What I found in my last 4 years of being a staff member for WHJE was something I didn't expect. A niche community within Carmel High School where I could grow into my own person. Over the years, WHJE went from a place for me to learn and became a place where I could express myself. I learned how to have enticing conversations with public officials and politicians on my show Elmore's World, but the most meaningful aspect of WHJE to me is people. I've met my best friends through radio, and our friendships have been strengthened through the program. One of the most fun things I did while in radio was start a show called the Gentleman's Commonwealth Power Hour with these friends. Every Sunday, late at night, we would get on air and talk about all things entertainment. We had a blast, and we expanded our broadcasting range while producing the show. Without these people in my life, I would have grown differently and not been as skilled as a broadcaster. So WHJE means two things to me: growth and people. 91.3 WHJE, Carmel.

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We desire to communicate. You cannot do us harm.

0: As more club and travel sports pop up every year, they often muddy the waters on what the purpose of sports should be for student athletes at this age.
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1: Okay, gang. So, chances are there'll never be an emergency ever again.
2: Mm-hmm.
1: But, just in case, let's talk about a plan.
2: Okay.
1: So, who's gonna do what? Anyone? Yeah, okay, perfect. We'll figure it out as we go. So, who is going to grab the go bag?
2: What's a go bag?
3: It is a bag we do not have that is filled with things we really, really need in an emergency.
4: Guess we won't have to worry about it then.
1: Ah, good point. 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
1: Well, this is great. 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
3: I know.
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0: You don't only have to do your job, which is cut, color, perm, whatever you're doing. 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
0: I've always said I should have been a psychiatrist because I could sit down and listen to people and give them advice and go, But a hairdresser, you have to cut their hair, make them look good, and still give them advice and go,
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1: And Josh, you're going to?
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0: High school sports are different, especially in Indiana, and these Hoosier student athletes couldn't agree more.
1: We all know the saying, in 49 states, it's just basketball, but this is Indiana.
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0: 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This is Indiana. This is your IHSAA.
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0: WHJE is something that is very near and dear to my heart and something that has shaped my entire high school experience. It has taught me how to be more confident and stick to what I believe in. WHJE has also taught me how to talk to people and interact with people in a way that I would have never learned otherwise. In these past 4 years, I've learned to have my own opinions and showcase them to the world in an interesting and creative way. WHJE has given me the most amazing friendships I could have ever asked for. It has given me a home that connects me with people that are nothing like me, but also so much like me at the same time. These are friendships that I will cherish for years to come. 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WHJE has taught me how to be me, and for that, I am forever thankful. 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

0: doesn't matter, rich, you poor, you educated, you uneducated, you white, you black, you Asian, doesn't matter, unhappy.
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What do volunteering at humane societies, learning about German culture, exploring the city by bike, helping the environment, running a marathon, playing guitar, and making origami all have in common? Time's up. Surprise. They're all things you could be doing in a club right here at Carmel High School. We've got over 150 clubs to choose from. Whether you're into yoga or you want to learn to operate Carmel High School's very own planetarium, CHS probably has you covered. And what do you do if watching classic films, making friendship bracelets, and building computers aren't your thing? Easy. Head over

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0: What's included in the price of a ticket to attend an IHSAA athletic event?
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3: Hi. I found a toy dinosaur over on the playground by Smith Street. 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